0: King Matty and Benson with Ole Ole. Well, two ways to think about that. Ole Ole as in somebody stole your heart like a thief. Or Ole Ole like celebration. Kind of like what Spain's doing now. I mean, all around the country, everybody's excited. And other people are crying. And the trolling is continuing. Well, well, well, I guess it's for just this week, hopefully. Anyway, 7:13 on the clock this morning. Hey guys, ready to jumpstart your brain? Today we're doing a twist to our Brainiac questions. Today we're doing treasure or trash. Mm-hmm. You want to explain more about that?
1: Yeah, so I'll give you a name or a word, and you tell me if it's a treasure or a trash.
0: Okay.
1: If it's treasure, it means it actually does exist.
0: It does exist.
1: If it's trash, it means nada in this world.
0: Okay.
1: Can that ever exist?
0: Well, get ready to hear some weird names, everybody. And you would decipher if it's, you know, if it's treasure or trash. If it's real or it's nonsense. We'll find out soon. All right, so who's ready? Get the calls in now. 0908-437-0000. That is 0908-437-0000. Or call our magic number, 0907001017. That again is 0700-101017. You can also call on WhatsApp. That works too. 0904-9565-728. All right, who's calling?
1: Who's calling?
0: For round one.
1: Bright and shiny morning.
0: Bright and shiny morning. Who's there?
1: Are you there?
0: Oh no, that one fell through. Please do well to call back. 0904-9565-728. That's if you're calling on WhatsApp. If you're calling the regular lines, here they are. 0908-437-0000. 0908-437-0000. Or 0201-226-3352. 0201-226-3353. 07001017. Dun dun dun. Who's calling? Don't send a text. Text don't work. I mean, we're going to do WhatsApp for sure, but before that, we want to see who is ready to call in first. So 0904-9565-728. If you're calling that number, make sure you're doing so on WhatsApp. That's the only way we can take the call. However, if you're calling the regular lines, then they are 0908-437-0000. 0908-437-0000. So Mr. Isa, would you like to try me?
1: You want to try?
0: Yeah, yeah, yeah.
1: Okay. All right, fine. But you don't have to look at my screen,
0: though. No, I'm not looking at your screen.
1: Okay. So, Blacka Blackama. Treasure or trash? Blacka Blackama. Treasure or trash?
0: Well, well, well. That name, even though it sounds ridiculous, sounds like something that is treasure. So, treasure.
1: Treasure. Well, it's trash, sorry.
0: Oh, it's treasure! No! That sounds like a place in Germany. Even though I've never been there.
1: I know.
0: Hey, bright and shiny morning. Hi, you have to speak a bit louder. What's your shiny name? Oh, no. Try again. The network is iffy this morning.
1: Why? Well,
0: we know that
1: it's
0: going to...
1: starting to rain?
0: Yeah, well...

0: Well, it's going to be a cloudy day for sure. Rain here and there too. So, yeah, maybe that. But keep trying, you know. Nothing stops us here. Not even the weather. So, 0908-437-0000 or 07000-101017. When you're calling, make sure you turn down the volume on your radio and you speak a bit louder. Hello, bright and shiny morning.
1: Bright and shiny morning.
0: What's your shiny name?
1: Hello.
0: It's Hope. All right. Welcome, Hope. Well, Hope, it's good to have you here. By the way, Hope sent a very interesting text. I wish we read it.
1: Let's play.
0: And it's now we know Blackama is another place.
1: Yeah. Okay. I'm going to give you, this is not a place, a thing, okay?
0: Okay.
1: A thing. All right. Aglet. Oh. Aglet, treasure or trash?
0: Well, what's that, peeps? You can do justice to that, can't you? Of course you can. So try it out.
1: Don't Google it.
0: Don't Google, guys.
1: Just
0: I'm looking at you all.
1: Try your brains out. See what you think. Aglet. Is it treasure or trash?
0: Mm-hmm. Let us know. Let's say your best guess.
1: Mm-hmm.
0: 0904-9565-728. That's the number on WhatsApp. Send it to there. Or as an SMS. Not again. It keeps happening.
1: Take
0: the call
1: happening?
0: And it bounces back.
1: You can call on WhatsApp, okay? I think if you call on WhatsApp, that would be good.
0: All right, pull out your phone, turn on your data, and call on WhatsApp and save the number. 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
2: Hello,
0: bright and shiny morning. Is that Hope?
2: Yes.
0: All right, welcome back, Hope.
2: Okay.
1: All right, I'm going to give you another one.
2: Yeah.
1: All right. Okay. All right. Now, this is a... It might be. Let me just put it that way. It might be a place or not. It might be a treasure or trash. Okay? It might be a treasure. No, I haven't said the question yet. It might be a treasure or trash. Okay? All right. So, we have St. Louis Duhaha. Treasure or trash? St. Louis Duhaha. St. Louis Duhaha. Treasure or trash?
2: Treasure.
0: Treasure? What kind of place is St. Louis Duhaha?
1: St. Louis Duhaha.
0: Duhaha. Whoa.
1: Yes.
0: Well, she's insisting it's treasure.
1: Okay. If you say treasure, you are correct.
0: No way. Whoa.
1: St. Louis Duhaha.
0: That's an actual place?
1: It's a place in Canada.
0: Whoa. Canada of all places. Who would have thought?
1: Yeah.
0: Oh, wow. Well,
1: yeah. It's
0: that's
1: in the,
0: good.
1: The Temiscuata.
0: I mean, even the region is terribly named. Come on.
1: All right. So you got that one right.
0: Well done, Hope. You are a brainiac.
2: Yeah.
0: Look at you, show yourself, show off.
1: You know that guessing is kind of a skill.
0: Yeah, I know.
1: Yeah, because some people always guess right.
0: That's how I passed all my exams. Guess. Tomorrow, Baskalamba. Remember those times?
1: Yeah.
0: Oh, Lord.
1: You're like, which one is it going to be?
0: Which one does it look
1: eeny,
0: like?
1: Meeny, money, mo.
0: Looks likely
1: eeny, meeny,
0: to be
1: money,
0: this
1: mo.
0: Guy.
1: Yeah.
0: And then, boop. And it turns out to be the right answer.
1: Yeah.
0: Kind of like what Hope, I think, pulled out. Because who would have thought that St. Louis Duhaha is a place? Well, keep those calls coming in. Let's find out if whatever we tell you is treasure or trash. 0908-437-0000 or 07000-101017.
1: Yeah.
0: Keep those calls coming in. By the way, there's a question on WhatsApp. Aglet, is that treasure or trash? It's not a place, it's a thing. Is it a real thing or trash?
1: Trash. Let us know.
0: And by the way, we're counting down. This is 12 days before we celebrate our first birthday, everybody.
1: Yay!
0: Whoa.
1: Wow.
0: I know.
1: We have to say thank you to everyone who's been there for us from day one. Everyone who's been there, we love you. Kids FM is turning one. We'll tell you more about that coming up soon. Right now, hello.
0: Bright and shiny morning.
1: Bright and shiny morning.
0: Bright and shiny
1: morning. Bright and shiny morning. What's your shiny name?
3: My shiny name is Blessing.
0: It's Blessing. Hello, Blessing. Welcome, welcome. All right, Blessing, are you ready to jumpstart your brain?
3: Yes.
1: Okay.
0: Blessing, you say yes, let's play.
1: Yeah, you say yes, let's play.
3: Yes, let's play.
0: Good.
1: Okay. All right. So what are we names now? Is it treasure or trash? All right. Cardinal Sin. Cardinal Sin. Treasure or trash?
0: Cardinal Sin.
1: Yeah, Cardinal Sin. Treasure or trash?
3: Treasure.
0: He says treasure.
1: Why do you think it's treasure? Huh? Why are you going with treasure? You just feel it's treasure? Why? Come on now.
3: No, I think it's the name of a place.
1: No, I said it's a name of a person. It might be a name of a person. So, Cardinal Sin. Is it? You said it's treasure. So I want to know why do you think? Okay, you think it sounds like a place, huh?
3: Yes.
1: Okay, if you say so. Well.
0: Well, you were correct.
1: Whoa!
0: How can somebody bear Cardinal Sin?
1: Cardinal Sin. That's what happens when you're Asian and you're a cardinal.
0: No way.
1: Yeah. So there is an Asian. He's a Catholic Archbishop of Manila.
0: Mm-hmm.
1: His name is Jamie Sin, but because he's a cardinal,
0: so they're not called him.
1: His name is now Cardinal Sin.
0: Oh, wow.
1: Yeah,
0: oh, wow.
1: There you go.
0: Wow. Well, Blessing, you are indeed a brainiac.
1: We are learning today.
0: Yes, we are.
1: Yes, we are.
0: Who would name your child Sin? Well, never. It can never be an African. It can never be an African.
1: Yeah, right.
0: I mean, we can never hear anybody name their children Sin or Jesus. Like, that can never happen in Africa. Too holy, you know?
1: Yeah, too holy.
0: Oh, there's a break coming up in a few seconds.
1: All right. So let me just let you know that we are having a family fun day out at the cinema.
0: Yeah!
1: On the 1st of August, our first birthday, we are gathering at Nile Cinemas. Okay, we're having a really nice time there, watching a movie, enjoying ourselves, seeing each other. You know, we're one big family
0: up
1: in here.
0: Yes, indeed.
1: All right, so we are definitely going on the 1st, okay, in the afternoon. Just go have a nice time at Nile Cinemas. And by the way, Nile Cinemas has a whole lot of offers, which we'll be telling you here on the show. So watch out for that. Shout out to Nile Cinemas.
0: At
1: Nile Cinemas on Instagram.
4: Every generation is remembered by the voices that refuse to be silent. The ones who dared to stand, to question, to challenge. Because history has never belonged to those who simply agreed. It belongs to those who said, "I beg to differ." Welcome to the stage where ideas clash, where logic becomes power, and where every argument has the potential to shape tomorrow. This is more than a debate. It's courage in conversation. It's intellect in motion. It is the birthplace of tomorrow's leaders. August 10 at 3 p.m., Lagos, Abuja, and Port Harcourt will come alive for the national finals of the I Beg to Differ Secondary Schools Debate Tournament. The War of Words begins at 3 p.m. on August 10. One podium, countless perspective, one opportunity to be heard. The question is not whether your voice matters. The question is, will the world remember what you had to say? I Beg to Differ, the Tournament of Champions.
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